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From Newburgh to Seaburg to Fredericksburg to Edinburgh to Tuckburg. Vibes FM, our big thing. More than one big thing. You know, like how you say, go one big thing. That we mean. That we mean by Vibes FM. That we mean.

At the same time, when I tell you, pardon, listen now. Partner, you like you never been here when I tell you. You know, from Samaru Dam to Sparren Dam to Cow Dam to Krekete Dam to Super Nam, each and every blasted back dam, listen. No matter what anybody say, I will not change from Vibes FM. 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

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While you're living, you feel love life. And then you make the money enough, you will feel nice. And here goes to now.

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0: 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Partner, you never been here when I tell you. 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
2: With the news at this time, I am Jao O'Brien. Good morning. Guyana's newly revamped healthcare system continues to attract attention beyond the country's borders. President Dr. Irfan Ali spoke about these health advancements while addressing members of the Guyanese diaspora in St. Lucia. He informed them that the Guyanese diaspora is also benefiting from Guyana's improved healthcare. On Thursday, Guyana's permanent representative to the United Nations, Carolyn Rodrigues Burkett, addressed ambassadors of the African group as part of her campaign for the post of UN Secretary General. University of Guyana Chancellor Sir Ronald Sanders has announced that considerable progress has been made in the search for a suitable candidate for the post of Vice Chancellor. Advertisements for the position had attracted 27 applications, but with help from professors and British university specialists, they were able to get the candidates down to a short list of 5. Regionally, federal police in Brazil recently searched the home of convicted former Brazilian President Jair Bolsonaro, who is serving a 27-year sentence for an attempted coup. Internationally, having secured nominations from a staggering 322 Labour members of parliament, Andy Burnham is set to become the next British Prime Minister. Once Burnham makes the transition to number 10 Downing Street, however, he will be the 7th British Prime Minister in the last decade. And that's the news to the moment.
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3: तुम साथ रहो या ना रहो, तुम्हें हमेशा अपने दिल के करीब महसूस करते हैं।

0: Hi there, I'm Woman Carver Elgin, station at traffic headquarters in Blairy. According to Section 76.1 of the Motor Vehicles and Road Traffic Act, Chapter 5102, the rules of the road are: all vehicles must keep to the left or near side of the road while driving a vehicle. When meeting another vehicle traveling in the opposite direction, you must keep well to the left or near side of the road. When being overtaken, you must keep to the left or near side of the road. You should not, therefore, except when you intend to overtake or turn right, drive along the middle of the road.
1: The mosquitoes responsible for spreading dengue are most active during daylight hours and can breed in small amounts of still water. 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

0: 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And then you make the money enough, you will feel nice. 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

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Remember that weird thing your grandmother used to say? A bird in the hand is worth two in the bush? What does that even mean? 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
4: 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And here goes to
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You're locked on to Vibes 100.1 FM on a beautiful Friday morning. It's the weekend. You guys, welcome on down to the weekend warm-up right here on the Vibes Nation, Vibes Station, Vibes 100.1 FM. As we get you in the mood for a great weekend.

Well, how are you guys feeling on this beautiful Friday morning? Hope you're feeling ready to go. It's going to be a fantastic weekend. We do have a lot to look forward to. So let's make the most of it and make the most of the weekend, you guys. It's here for us to enjoy. We do have a lot of great news coming up. I know today is the big day, the NGSA results, that's the National Grade 6 Assessment results. And I know parents, teachers, guardians, children, they're all eagerly awaiting, you know, those grades, so those results. And seeing which school they would have passed to go. Yeah, and then the shopping will begin. Well, good morning to all our minibus drivers, our taxi drivers, and minibus conductors out on our roadways right now. Hope you guys are taking it easy out there. And I'm talking about Rain On Me by Lady Gaga and Ariana Grande. It was raining earlier in the capital city, but thankfully, you know, the sun is trying to peek out. And we love a good weather.

A special good morning to Auntie Zelina. Thank you for coming through. Hope you're enjoying the vibes right now on Vibes 100.1 FM. And she says good morning to everyone. And it's currently raining in Canal Number 1. Please do confirm if it's Canal Number 1 though. But if it's raining there, well, make the most out of the weather and stay safe, all right? And Auntie Saria is in this morning. She says, great good morning to you and everyone tuned in. Hope you're having a wonderful time right now, Auntie Saria.

Shipping items to and from Guyana. Check them out today. Diamond Insurance Time, 9 hours 22. It is Friday. Welcome on down to the weekend warm up right here on Vibes FM. Tell a friend, tell a neighbor, tell your other friends that their favorite music is on right now on Vibes 100.1 FM. Hope you guys have had yourself, you know, a wonderful breakfast. And of course, I usually remind you guys that breakfast is the most important meal of the day. So ensure you have yourself a nice breakfast this morning. A hot or cold coffee, depending on how you like it. Or iced tea.

Ladies Night, Automatic Kitten featuring Kool and the Gang. 29 minutes after that 9 o'clock hour. Good morning to everybody locked into right now to Vibes 100.1 FM, especially our listeners online. Well, happy pre-birthday to Auntie Zelina. She'll be celebrating 64 years on the 12th of July. So we're wishing you happy birthday in advance, Auntie Zelina. Greetings are coming from your two sons also, Kamal, Fazal, grandson, Adish. And hope you'll be having an awesome one, alright? Thank you so much for tuning in.

31 minutes after that 9 o'clock hour. If you're now joining us, good morning to you. It is Friday. Welcome to the weekend warm-up. Of course, getting you ready for the big weekend. Well, the wait is finally over for thousands of our nation's children. At exactly 11 a.m. this morning, the Ministry of Education will officially release the results of the 2026 National Grade 6 Assessment at the Arthur Chung Conference Center. Now, this brings a definitive and months of intense preparation, a definitive end to months of intense preparation, late-night studying, and anticipation for the 15,938 students who sat the examinations this year. So to all our parents, teachers, and especially our brilliant students out there, take a deep breath. Your hard work is about to show, and of course, we'll be monitoring those top spots closely. So stay tuned for updates later in our broadcast. While turning our attention to the economy and social welfare, the distribution of the government's one-off cash grant is moving full steam ahead on multiple fronts. First up, Senior Minister with Responsibility for Finance, Dr. Ashni Singh, has confirmed that the nationwide distribution of the $100,000 cash grant to shut-in persons is well advanced, thanks to a special home-based registration and payment system. Thousands of our most vulnerable citizens have already received their relief right at their doorstep. Meanwhile, for eligible Guyanese who don't have bank accounts or simply prefer, you know, physical payments, the government has officially rolled out the third phase of the National Cash Grant Initiative, and so you can now access your grants via check payments, ensuring, you know, nobody gets left behind in this rollout. Well, moving over to Region 1, there is massive news for sports and youth development. Residents of Waramuri Village in the Maruka sub-district are set to benefit from a brand new $17 million pavilion. And so this facility is geared toward fueling local sports talent, bringing the community together, and giving the youths a safe space to grow. And the upgrades continue at the foundational level. 10 daycare owners from across Guyana have received $200,000 cash grants to upgrade their facilities. Now, the goal is to transform these spaces into centers of excellence, guaranteeing a safer, higher quality early learning environment for our little ones. And moving over to agriculture, Minister Zulfikar Mustafa is urging rice farmers across the country to look beyond traditional methods and embracing integrated farming by diversifying its poultry, livestock, or cash crops alongside rice production. The ministry aims to strengthen farm incomes, boost local productivity, and build up resilience against unpredictable weather. Now, before we wrap up, we have an important travel notice from the Ministry of Public Works and the Transport and Harbors Department. Well, if you utilize the Parika Supanam ferry service, please take note, with immediate effect, only vehicles with a maximum gross weight of 20 tons will be allowed on the service. And so this strict weight restriction on the loading link span bridge is, you know, a safety measure due to ongoing rehabilitation works at the Parika ferry Stelling. And so the ministry sincerely regrets the inconvenience, but emphasizes that commuter safety comes first. All right, so heavy truck operators, please adjust your loads accordingly. Well, that's all we're tracking for now. But of course, you can keep it locked in to Vibes 100.1 FM for more updates as the day goes on. Stay with us for more great music and for some information. 35 minutes after the hour. Hope you're enjoying yourself right now. Back to some more great music for you right here on Vibes FM.

0: I say you're listening to 100.1 Vibes FM. While you're living, you feel love life. And then you make the morning enough, you will feel nice. And here goes to know.
1: Forty-two minutes after the hour, and of course it is World Cup season. Who are you backing for the World Cup? We're almost to the finals. But before we talk, you know, World Cup, let's talk about cricket quickly. The Ghana Police Force has issued a massive traffic advisory ahead of the highly anticipated West Indies versus New Zealand one-day international ODI matches, hitting, you know, the Ghana National Stadium in Providence. And so the action kicks off tomorrow, July 11, with follow-up matches on Sunday, July 13, and Wednesday, July 16. And so every single match is scheduled to bowl off at exactly 2:30 p.m., all right? And just in case you don't have tickets to see these matches, I have a few, you know, to give away. But I'll be doing that, you know, just after 10 o'clock thereabout. So tell your neighbor, tell your friend to, you know, tune in right now to Vibes FM, and you never know, they could win themselves a ticket. Well, let me get into the traffic advisory now. If you're heading down to the stadium or you're just commuting along the east bank, here is what you need to know to avoid, you know, getting stuck. So gate 1 is strictly for pedestrians. So if you have, you know, paid parking, you'll be utilizing gate 2. Gate 3 is reserved exclusively for VVIPs, match officials, and team vehicles, accessible via the Heroes Highway or the Windsor Estate Access Road. All right. Now for road closures, pay attention to the Greenfield Access Road, because that one will be closed to westbound traffic between gate 3 and the Providence Public Road. So if you're exiting gate 3, you'll be directed to head east. All right. Now there are going to be some no parking zones. Motorists, please remember that, you know, parking is strictly prohibited on both the eastern and western shoulders of the East Bank Public Road between Red Road and Greenfield Access Road. If you park unlawfully, of course, your vehicle will be towed to the Providence or Diamond Police Station or the Highway Patrol Base. So save yourself the fee and the hassle. All right. Now, obviously, there will be alternative routes. So to bypass the stadium rush, use the Heroes Highway for northbound or southbound travel. All right. You can also utilize the Ogle Bypass via the Heroes Highway if you are headed to the East Coast. All right. All for your information and decision making,

Danny Ocean, Party Dazzle. 46 minutes after that 9 o'clock hour, well, let's talk about football, or let's talk about the World Cup for a bit. Well, we do have a massive weekend ahead in the football world. The FIFA World Cup is reaching its boiling point. And this weekend, of course, the final places for the semifinals are up for grabs. And so we are down to the heavy hitters, and the drama is going to be unreal. So we have Norway versus England. That is 5 p.m. Guyana time. And so this is a battle of the giants. England is fighting hard to bring the trophy home. But, you know, they have to get past a hungry Norway team. And it's a massive clash of style. And both teams know that one mistake means going home. Then we have Argentina versus Switzerland. That is 9 p.m. Guyana time. That's later under the lights. Defending champions Argentina take the field. The stadium will be rocking as the South American giants, you know, face a very tough, disciplined Switzerland side. You know, they know how to pull off an upset. So you can expect pure passion and, you know, high intensity for 90 minutes. Well, of course, there are no second chances anymore. It's a win or go home situation. The winners from this weekend will move straight into the semifinals, which kicks off on Tuesday, July 14. And we are just over a week away from seeing who lifts the ultimate trophy on July 19. Yeah. Who do you have, you know, in mind that will take home that trophy? Who will win the World Cup?

Well, Region 5, if you are a rice farmer in Region 5, the Minister of Agriculture, the Honorable Zulfikar Mustafa, is currently heading a distribution exercise today, Friday, July 10. And so they will be distributing relief checks to eligible rice farmers at the Bushlot Secondary School. And so this exercise will kick off at 10:30 a.m. So if you haven't made your way down there yet, you just have about a few more minutes to head down there, all right? That's at the Bushlot Secondary School. The Honorable Zulfikar Mustafa, Minister of Agriculture, will be there distributing relief checks to eligible rice farmers.

And while we are on the topic of financial distributions, the Ministry of Finance regarding the ongoing national cash grant, they are, you know, telling people who don't have bank accounts and, you know, you're looking, you know, to receive your $100,000 cash grant to ensure you get your funds via check, all right? 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And sign up there and you will be able to receive your cash via check. 56 minutes after the hour, this is Vibes FM.

Well, top of the morning to you. Already know what time it is. It is 10 o'clock. And this is Sweet Mouth, where we take those old-time sayings and we see how they fit into our busy lives today. I'm Kieran Murray, and you know we always keep it spicy, sweet, and 100% Guyanese. Well, today we are talking about a classic one. If you grew up in the Guyanese house, you've heard this one before. And it goes like this: you can't drink Mabi and belch beer. You cannot drink Mabi and belch beer. And of course, no underage drinking permitted. So you can't drink Mabi and belch beer. Let's break that down for you. Now think about it, alright? Mabi is a local bitter, sweet, refreshing drink. And it's usually cheap. You boil your bark, you throw in your cinnamon, your clove, and plenty sugar. And it's good, but it's homemade vibes, alright? But beer, you know, beer is that premium stuff. And our elderly folks, you know, used to say, or they used to tell us a simple truth: you get exactly what you put in. So that's what it means when we say you can't drink Mabi and belch beer. Well, we all have that one friend, you know, maybe it's even you, who wants the beer life instead of the Mabi effort. You know, you want to pass the exam with grade ones, but you only open the textbook like 10 minutes before the test. You're drinking Mabi, all right? Or let's say you want a kitchen floor or your kitchen floor to shine like a mirror, but you only splash some water and wipe it with a dirty rag. That is Mabi work. Or let's say you want to be the boss of the company, but you're turning up to work late and you're leaving early. You can't expect to belch beer, all right? It's about expectations versus reality, and success isn't magic. It's chemistry. If the ingredients, you know, you put into your day are low effort, the results you get back are going to be low value. All right. Now, don't get me wrong. There is absolutely nothing wrong with Mabi. It's a Guyanese staple. But the proverb is a warning against self-deception. If you want the big rewards or the big results, you have to be willing to put in the work. All right. That means consistency, not just doing it when you feel like doing it, or, you know, today I feel like working, or today I feel like studying. It's not when you feel like, it's being consistent, all right? Quality as well, using the best of your skills and time, letting the process brew properly. You can't cheat the system, you know. Life has a way of tasting exactly like what you brewed, all right? So as you head out to work today, or you're at home right now listening, you're at the market or the farm, ask yourself, what am I drinking? If you want to belch the sweet scent of success by the time the sun goes down, make sure you put in the work that matches your dreams, all right? Don't settle for Mabi effort when you have, you know, big ambitions. And that's why we say, you can't drink Mabi and belch beer. And in other words, you get exactly what you put in. And that's your dose of wisdom for today. This has been Sweet Mouth.

Well, if you've been saying, you know, this is the year I learned to swim as an adult, the National Sports Commission is making it happen for Region 5 and 6. They are hosting an adult Learn to Swim program at the Albion Estate Compound Pool, running on selected dates throughout July and ending August 5. And so the sessions happen from 11 a.m. to 12 p.m. and the Guyana Life Saving Association team will be fully on deck to ensure a safe environment. So no further confirmation is needed once you know you show up on the specific dates, but you can contact Regional Sports Officer Randy Mangru at 687-8251 for details. All right. So if you've been saying, you know, this is the year I want to learn to swim, this is your chance. This is a perfect chance for you to, you know, learn how to swim. Just call or contact Randy Mangru at 687-8251 and he'll be able to give you some more details on this. All right. Feel my mind feeling up and you just start winding for me now. I hear your body telling me say you want. Well, I did say I have a few tickets to give away for the cricket that I'll be having, you know, this weekend. So feel free to come through. Let me give you a number right away. So that number to contact us on is 7510228. 7510228. I'm not just giving away tickets, but you have to let us know what are three of the proverbs we talked about this week, or you can give me one. So if you come through and you share one of the proverbs we talked about this week, not the one we did today, but you can give me one that we did on Tuesday, the one we did on Wednesday and Thursday. So once you come through with one correct answer, you will be able to receive a complimentary ticket to go to cricket this weekend. So send us a WhatsApp message right now, 7510228. Let us know one of the proverbs we did this week, either Tuesday, Wednesday, or Thursday. Not today. Hit us up right now, 7510228.

So the first ODI is tomorrow, which is Saturday, July 11. The second ODI is on Monday, July 13. And the third ODI is on Thursday, July 16. All right. And so you'll be getting a chance to get a free ticket today just by letting me know what proverb we did on any one of those days. Monday was a holiday, so we didn't, you know, talk much about that. So Tuesday, Wednesday, Thursday, if you can remind me of one of the proverbs we did on any one of those days, you can definitely win yourself a ticket today.

Well, if you're looking to escape the hustle and bustle this weekend, why not explore the heart of the Essequibo River? So whether you're in town for the Guyana Grand Prix GT Challenge or you just need a local getaway, there are some incredible Five Island and Tongue Hopping tours waiting for you. 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Estelle and Sean Paul, come over 16 minutes after 10 o'clock.

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Who knows, 28 minutes after 10 o'clock. Hope you're in the kitchen whipping up something delicious for the lunch hour. Especially if the children are at home right now. Of course, you need to be cooking. The pots should be bubbling. Or ensuring that they have, you know, snacks around. Schools are out.

While schools might be out, but you know, learning and fun are definitely in. The Ministry of Education, in collaboration with the Ghana Digital School, is launching a free national virtual summer school for students from grades 3 to 11. That will be running from July 20 to August 7, and it features 16 days of interactive learning across four exciting tracks. So we do have business and entrepreneurship, science and technology, creative arts, and health and wellness. All right, plus there are, you know, special events for coding if your child is interested in that, public speaking, and math. So parents, you can definitely visit digitalschool.moe.edu.gy to register your child or children, and it's completely free of charge. All right, so while schools might be out, learning and fun stuff are definitely in. 10 hours 30. This is Vibes FM. Welcome on down to the weekend warm up if you're now joining us. A special good morning to all the folks down in Liliendal, Monrepeau, at the Monrepeau Market. Linden, Bartica, Burbies, how are you doing on this beautiful Friday morning? A big shout out to all the vendors down at the Stabroek Market, the Border Market. Everybody locked in right now. If you're blasting the music on in your car, your vehicle, your minibus, the taxis, thank you so much for tuning in on Vibes FM. Just getting you ready for the weekend, you know. It's usually a vibe when it's Friday. Everybody's anticipating after work, go on a nice lime, or go home, do some laundry, or just rest. Go to the mall, maybe watch a movie or two. Grab yourself a nice popcorn, or whatever snacks you like.

0: 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Applications are officially open at the Carnegie School of Home Economics on Durban and High Streets. Programs include Level 1 CVQ certificates in commercial food preparation at both the Bedford Wacting and Fellowship Practical Instruction Centers, as well as a garment making level 1 at BV. So you can also apply for a diploma in catering and a hospitality or a certificate in general cosmetology at the main campus. If you're interested in this, call 226-2441. That is 226-2441, all right? And you can definitely find out more about the requirements and how you can secure your spot today.
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3: Awesome.
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3: This is awesome. This is awesome. And members of the diaspora could lock in and you could look at the news. 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
4: Of course. 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
3: This is a transition from traditional broadcasting
4: of course
3: 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This is awesome.
4: The answer is we got to evolve. If we want to keep up with what's happening in our world, we have to be able to give people news now. One of the things our CEO here at NCN says a lot of the time is that the deadline for news is no longer at 6 o'clock.
3: Yeah.
4: It is right now.
3: It's right
4: and
3: now.
4: We have to be able to answer that question, and we've been able to do that through the development of this app and now through promoting. You can download the NCN app very simply. 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
5: 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While you're living, you feel love life. 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

Well, hope you've been enjoying this election so far right here on Vibes 100.1 FM. The time has moved on to 50 minutes after 10 o'clock, and you already know what comes up at 11 hours. We will be joining our sister station, 98.1 for Real Talk. Today's topic, do you think that Guyana should ban children under 16 years of age from having social media accounts? Do you think that Guyana should ban children under 16 years of age from having social media accounts? That's what we're talking about today on Real Talk. Stick around at 11 hours.

0: All right, here we go. Welcome down to Real Talk for today, Friday, July 10, 2026. Welcome to all of our friends over on 100.1 Vibes FM, as well as the Voice of Guyana. It's Friday, so we're all linked up. We are so glad that you could join us. I am Tara Lynn Harris, and here's Kieran Moria. Hey.
1: Good morning, everybody. Thank you so much for keeping it locked into 98.1 Hot FM. It is Friday, so we're going to be having an awesome time, a great conversation as well, because it's the weekend, and
0: it's
1: of course,
0: the weekend.
1: We're happy to have you on board sharing your thoughts.
0: Absolutely.
1: On today's topic, National Grade 6 Assessment Results.
0: I know.
1: Are
0: what an,
1: ex-
0: what yeah. an exciting time, and yeah, probably yeah, a little yeah. nerve-wracking too.
1: Yeah, I want to hear the best story and the best letter.
0: What do you mean?
1: Yeah, I usually look forward to those.
0: Like,
1: who has the best story or who has the best letter.
0: Yeah.
1: So, yeah, definitely looking forward to it and, you know, hearing those stories. Hearing the story of the year and the letter of the year.
0: Yeah.
1: So looking forward to that. And congratulations in advance to all our students, all our pupils. And I know even if you guys don't get the school that you wanted to get, that you still feel proud of yourself. And
0: Absolutely.
1: Your parents as well feel proud of you, because you would have worked. And it's not a school that you go to, children. It is what you do at the school that you go to. So take that into consideration and do the best you can do when you go to that school. Secondary school life will be fun. It will come with...
0: It'll be fun.
1: Yeah, it will come with, you know, ups and downs. It will come with some peer pressure, maybe. But just know yourself enough to know that, well, this is what I want. And I'm working towards my goals. My parents, you know, they are sending me to school to get an education, to do my best, and not to follow bad company.
0: Mm-hmm.
1: Yeah.
0: I love how encouraging you are today. Not that you aren't usually, I'm just saying. But are you ready to jump into our topic for today?
1: we're not talking about food.
0: What was the hesitation?
1: Okay. Yeah, I'm trying to process my Netflix documentary.
0: All right. Well, we're not talking about food. We're not talking about Netflix. We do have an interesting topic lined up today. I was hoping that we'd have some more company in, because I know some of our team members actually recently were a part of something that discussed this exact thing, and maybe some of the effects of it. So it would have been quite valuable to get some of that insight. But we're going to jump right in anyway. Do you think that Guyana should ban children under 16 years of age from having social media accounts? That's what we're talking about today. We are live on Facebook at NCN Guyana. You can give us a call on 227

0: The beginning.
1: In the beginning was the word.
0: Right. All right.
1: That's the beginning for me.
0: Yeah.
1: But I do believe that, like everything, and we've had this discussion before, there are pros and cons, advantages and disadvantages. Like Switzerland, another country too. We have, you know, other countries are following suit of banning children from having social media accounts.
0: Mm-hmm.
1: So, should we do it as Guyanese? I believe that for our children, especially those children that they aren't necessarily aware of the bad things that can happen when they go on social media, or the effects of social media, or their parents haven't warned them about some of the things that they should expect mm-hmm. or look for, then they can be prone to a lot of, you know, negatives. So cyberbullying and trolling, cyberbullying and trolling,
0: mm-hmm.
1: right? So, you know, online bullying is very common. So that's something that we should look out for our children, or look out and ensure that they aren't being cyberbullied by people, because you have a lot of people online and they might send vicious messages or send text messages to these children. They might not know who they're speaking to. They might just have a number and mm-hmm. they send a message, you know, telling them that they've won this, or they can be a part of this, or they can, you know, join this group or follow this link to get this amount of money, or they have won this game or something.
0: Mm-hmm.
1: They don't know what to look for. So, you know, as adults with the experience or the exposure to certain things, we can now edify our children on what they can look forward to, or how not to be scammed, right? And, you know, people, I think a lot of us as adults would have been exposed to people sending us messages, strange or foreign numbers, sending us messages on things like, okay, you would have won something, or this is your chance to be a part of this. And you know what really took place. And they would often follow that up with, okay, you need to put in this amount of money into your phone so you can get access to it. And they're very smart with it too. They might tell you, you need to dial this number, and that might be the number to transfer this amount of money to them. But if you aren't paying attention, you would be fooled. So there are lots of things to take into consideration of why we should ban social media.
0: Mm-hmm.
1: But at the same time, there are some positives that can come out of it as well. For example, keeping yourself up to date with trends or things happening in the country. You know, people go on social media to get their news now. A lot of us don't watch TV. So social media is where we feed from or get news from.
0: Mm-hmm.
1: So if you are a person, you're on your phone 24/7, obviously you'll know, well, this is going on in South Africa.
0: Mm-hmm.
1: This is going on in America. This is going on in Venezuela. You know, they recently had 2 earthquakes.
0: Mm-hmm.
1: So those are things you're keeping abreast with, or being aware of current affairs.
0: Mm-hmm.
1: So I'm trying to find where I can draw the line there. Should we really ban it though? Should we? And I mean, you get connected with people. You are connected with your cousins or your family or friends overseas. That is something we don't want to take away, because not everybody, you know, has friends here. Right? I mean, you might have friends, but then you're closer with somebody who probably recently migrated.
0: Mm-hmm.
1: And so now you want to keep that connection going. So you have WhatsApp, you have Facebook, you have Instagram, you can send a DM, you have various platforms that you can use. So I'm not sure what to say, if we should ban it or not.
0: You're on the fence about it.
1: Yeah.
0: All right. Very interesting point so far. Do you think that Guyana should ban children under 16 years of age from having social media accounts? That's what we're talking about today. You two can come through and share your thoughts on this. We are live on Facebook at NCN Guyana. You can send through your comments there. You can also give us a call. You can send us a message or a voice note. Or you can call us on WhatsApp as well. Our WhatsApp number is 624-4805. And our landline number, 227-1899. This is always, I think, something that's going

0: to be up for debate. And I don't mean social media exclusively. I think when it comes to minors, and I use that term loosely, you'll always have different perspectives on how things should be done. And so I think when it comes to social media, for some people, they might feel like, okay, I think it's okay for my child or children in general to have access to this type of technology, but maybe with some parameters. If I, as the parent, have some kind of say in terms of what they're able to access, you know, if I am aware of what they're doing on social media or what they're using social media to do, then I think it's okay. And this is the way that the world is going. You know, once they get to that age, you know, they'll be maybe starting from a disadvantage. For other people, they might be thinking, well, okay, they're young. When I was young, I didn't have a cell phone, or I didn't have certain kinds of access, maybe until a certain point in my life, you know? So you have different arguments around that or points of view. But we've got a caller on the line. Good morning. Good morning.
1: Good morning, Sarah Lynn.
0: Hey, Jameer.
1: Talented Sarah.
0: How are you?
1: Full 100.
0: Good, good, good, good.
1: Good morning, Kieran.
2: Hey, Jameer, what's up?
1: Hot sun.
0: Hot sun.
1: Yeah, sun hot.
0: All right.
2: Yeah.
1: Yeah.
0: So,
1: this is how we got, though.
0: Oh, my goodness.
1: How we got to embrace it.
0: Mm-hmm.
1: Sun and rain.
0: Yes, absolutely. We got some clouds, too. I like the clouds because that helps to keep the place cool. All right.
1: Yeah, that helps. There's a cover.
0: Yeah.
1: Yep.
0: All right.
1: Take out the sharpness of the sun.
0: Mm-hmm. And we need that. We need that. All right. So we're talking today about social media, and we're asking whether Guyana should ban children under 16 from having social media accounts. What do you think?
1: The account.
0: Mm-hmm.
1: I said them as a minor.
0: Okay.
1: How you get an account?
0: Well, when we say account, we mean just having access to, well, all the social media accounts, really, or platforms, let's say it like that. So, should, if they're under 16, should they have access to Facebook, Twitter, well, X, Instagram, TikTok?
1: About that, what we're going on, yes. I hear we're going on. The bad part of it, the good part of it.
0: Uh-huh.
1: The good, the bad, the ugly. I hear about it.
0: Okay.
1: But that small one stood there on the phone, real small, like 5.
0: Mm-hmm.
1: Like my grandson, he got a phone,
0: Uh-huh. Oh, he has his own.
1: Yeah.
0: All right.
1: And he going on Flick.
0: Mm-hmm.
1: And I got some mattresses be on the ground.
0: Yeah.
1: And he's going bouncing it on Flick. And I see the danger in it.
0: Mm.
1: And when I ask him where he gets it from, he tell me on the phone.
0: Oh, I see.
1: Yeah. And I know he could hurt himself.
0: Mm-hmm.
1: Got a mattress bumpy.
0: Mm-hmm, mm-hmm.
1: Yeah. So, I just hide it from you time to time.
0: Oh, okay.
1: Yeah. Yes. Yeah, we got to draw the line some way.
0: Hmm.
1: We got to draw the line some way. You know, we just can't lose them with it.
0: Mm-hmm.
1: And we know the dangers out there. It's we, the elders.
0: Mm-hmm.
1: We could see what they can't see.
0: Mm-hmm.
1: Yes, I think they should, you know, or get a filter.
0: Okay.
1: A filter for it. So, you know, filter out some programs, some of them content.
0: Mm-hmm, mm-hmm.
1: Filter out them things, man.
0: Yeah.
1: Which in, we can't take it away. We got to replace it with something.
0: Hmm.
1: Yeah,
0: what do you
1: so
0: think?
1: What we replace it with?
0: Something like
1: they got
0: what?
1: Phones. They got phones on the foreign market now. Got everything else for children except the social media.
0: Mm-hmm.
1: And if done, we market, it might as well help them live.
0: Mm-hmm, mm-hmm.
1: Because certain phone end up on this market.
0: Mm-hmm.
1: Yes. So if they bring the phone, I feel that would assist with it.
0: Mm.
1: Okay. Because you're forcing them away from the social media. You can replace it. A lot of things this phone can do.
0: Mm-hmm. Yep.
1: Yes. And I really want to go the wrong way too. But I know it's the right way because we got to see for them. See for the children.
0: All right.
1: And if we going to continue asking questions, if we going to hear no, we going to hear all the good part of it. You don't hear nothing about the bad part. Now when things happen to children, 16 and 12 and 13, when they get in jail, children are saying about. When things do happen, mm-hmm. the ministry and the government will get blamed. Or the police. You know, child care, place like them will get blamed. But this, when things don't happen, best we prevent it now from happening. Yes, man. Let me draw a line and let me see something good for them.
0: All right.
1: Well, let me get phones that they needed and let us see it. Let us see it and work it, man. I know they know about them. Yes.
0: All right. Thank you so much for sharing with us.
1: Yeah.
0: All right, Tamir. Well, it's 11 hours 17 already. Do you think that Guyana should ban children under 16 years of age from having social media accounts? That's our topic for today. And you know the ways to reach us. We're live on Facebook at NCN Guyana. Our numbers 227-1899 at 624-4805. Kieran, did you want to comment? We do have something coming in on WhatsApp, but we can get to that.
2: Oh, I just want to give the listeners the some of the countries that have banned social media. So you have Australia under 16, Indonesia under 16 as well, Malaysia under 16. China is age-tiered restrictions. So rather than, you know, an outright ban, China mandates a strict device level minor mode. And so it restricts screen time based on age, blocks algorithmic recommendations for minors, and completely cuts off access to apps during late night hours. Then you have United Kingdom under 16 as well, France under 15, Denmark under 15, and Brazil under 16.
0: All right. Well, thanks for that breakdown. And I particularly am interested in the tiered approach. I think that's some of what Jameer was alluding to, in the sense that, you know, we're talking about technology. So you've got a lot of possibilities. And I think in that particular China example, the idea is not to have a strict ban altogether, but it's to have an approach where there's some things that you don't have access to until a certain point.
2: Right.
0: But, you know, Jameer was saying maybe we should.
2: Yeah.
0: And if we don't, then we need to have an approach where there's some type of boundaries or barriers so that everything all at once is not available, especially to children who are under 16. So that's what we're talking about today. You can feel free to come through and share your take on it. Our topic again, do you think that Guyana should ban children under 16 years of age from having social media accounts? All right. So this person over on WhatsApp says, good morning, panel. Yes, under 16 should not have access to social media. They need parental control.
2: Yeah, under 16, I do believe, well, if we can go back to our time or, you know, even past our time, you've had, you know, our parents without social media accounts. And for us,
0: without phones, maybe, in many cases.
2: Right. For us, in some instances, we had phones, but we didn't have internet access. So we weren't even aware of, you know, being on social media. Social media didn't even come into existence then for us. So I do believe what we have accustomed to, or what we would have been accustomed to, you know, was things like reading a textbook or, you know, playing games outside. And that's why we are so adamant on, you know, children going out there and touching grass, because it helps them. It helps them to, you know, communicate better. Some children don't know how to communicate. All they know is being on their phones and pressing the, you know, those numbers and clicking away, and they become screen bullies or behind the screen bullies. they could text you a long paragraph and see how they feel, but if they go in front of you, they can't converse with you. They can't express themselves. They can't share what they're feeling in front of you because they don't usually make that eye-to-eye contact.
0: Mm-hmm.
2: So it's very hard. But what I want to zero in on right now is distraction, and not just for children under 16,
0: mm-hmm.
2: but for adults as well. Like, we sometimes find it very hard to focus. And so you have things like TikTok where you can just doom scroll. You have Facebook. If you get a hold of it or a hang of it, you go on Facebook and you're there, and it's from one thing to the next. You're just scrolling and scrolling and scrolling and scrolling. Instagram as well, X, any one of those social media platforms, you go on them and you find yourself lost in a totally different world. So how do you come out of it? You don't know. And by the time you check, let's say you started since 9 a.m. and by the time you check, you would have spent 5 hours on it, on going through all of the various platforms, or even one. TikTok is very addictive. You go on TikTok and you see countless videos. It doesn't have that pause button or end, because as soon as one is finished, you go into another one. I mean, for a platform like YouTube, where a video will come to an end, you know, you might say, okay, great, I'm going to watch this video and then I'm going to cut off. And it signals you that it's going into another video, but that takes some time. But when we talk about TikTok, you can literally be addicted to just, you know, swiping up or down, however you want, or if you want to repeat a video or not. So that distraction there is very hard to, you know, break, because for children, they might not know how to get past it. They might have exams coming up and they are addicted to their cellular phones. All I want to do is just scroll all the time. You know, you might have chores to do in the house, but you want to sit around and just be on your phone. You want to text a friend, or you want to do this or do that. So it's very hard. It's very hard, you know, to control yourself. So if you don't have that control, or you don't put a stop to it early, then the child or your children, they can be social media addicts, and that can turn into a totally different thing. So I would have seen a video sometime last week of a mom. She was mopping out the house. So she has two sons. And so both of them were on their phones. So one of them turned off his phone and he took the mop from his mom and he started wiping. And then she stood at the corner, folded her arms, and she looked at the other son and she was like, so you're going to just sit there on your phone while I do the work, right? But one of them took the mop. But I mean, things like those parents would look into, like, you're just there allowing me to do the work while you're just doom scrolling on social media. You're just there doing nothing, right? But, you know, before social media, we had chances to participate in household chores, do things around the yard. Even the kitchen, you know, do something in the kitchen, be active participants in the home,
0: mm-hmm.
2: and not just scrolling on your phone. And it takes away a lot of time. And also, where you can be learning a skill, you're now wasting time that you could have been doing something very meaningful.
0: Yeah. All right. Some interesting points there. Do you think that Guyana should ban children under 16 years of age from having social media accounts? That's what we're talking about today. And as you talked about it, I made some notes because quite a few things came up. Of course, you were talking about distraction. And I think that's a great point, rather, because it's not just for children. That's something that can affect someone at any age. Let's take this caller. Good morning.
2: Good morning.
3: Good morning, Kieran. Hey,
2: Mr. Grant.
3: You made a valid point. But it's important law have to be asked to the legislation to be done. Because let me see. You know what I mean? Do a lot of stuff. And I agree. If the government role takes that role, if it's happening, you know, kids are serious, they're the money. And so it's a good question. It's a good my opinion, man. But it's law. Law. It's legislation. No, it's got to be practical. Law. You know?
0: Mm.
3: Good idea.
2: Mm-hmm.
0: All right. Thanks.
3: What with the children? They know when a lot of parents, some of them don't know how to use. But the children, you understand?
0: Mm.
3: Yes. I'll have a nice day. Try the weekend, Charlie. Who are you? Okay. And.
0: Mr. Grant, are you still with us?
3: Yeah, I'm still here. I want to know where were you because you were absent. So I want to know if you have scanned, if you have scanned or you're absent. Which one?
0: I took a much scanned. Needed break, Mr. Grant.
3: Okay.
0: But very, right. Very so, happy know, to be back.
3: Yeah, rest is important. You absolutely. Know, at the end of the day, you must rest. You know,
0: yes.
3: This body needs rest, you know.
0: Mm-hmm.
3: A certain amount of rest. Yeah, this body is like an engine, you know.
0: Yeah.
3: When you don't get enough oil, when you don't get, you don't function as effective as it is.
0: I hear yeah, you. So your I body, hear you, Mr. Grant.
3: yeah. Anyhow, you're welcome. It's glad to have you back. And
0: thank
3: you.
0: You
3: all
0: so
3: have a nice weekend. God bless you and Kiran. And the other young lady, Nikisha, is there? Yeah. God bless you all.
0: Oh.
3: The entire team, right?
0: Thank you so much,
3: bye-bye.
0: Mr. Grant. Have a
3: yeah,
0: good one.
3: You're welcome.
2: Yeah.
0: All right, 11 hours 27. He's agreeing that this should be banned. And of course, again, no right or wrong answers here. We just want to get your take on it and how you're thinking about it. Do you think that Guyana should ban children under 16 from having social media accounts? That's what we're talking about. We've got a caller on WhatsApp. Good morning.
2: Good morning.
4: Good morning.
0: Good morning.
4: Mr. Grandson, clean your man. You take your phone off a speaker, man.
0: Ah, I
4: please
0: see.
4: Have to tell you about it earlier, man. Congratulations, Mr. Grant.
0: Oh my goodness. Thank you so much for coming through. Did you wanna comment? Oh, all right. Not to worry. But you can definitely give us another call, 624-4805, and our landline number 227-1899. We've got a comment over on WhatsApp. This person says, good morning, very debatable topic. So the topic, do you think that Guyana should ban children under 16 from having social media accounts? She says, one correction, back in the days, you did have social media. Social media was there since before the invention of the phone. It's just the media has changed and it's not digitized. What do you call when your parents and neighbors used to gang up? She says, I believe that the best approach is the China approach, and we can meet halfway. History has taught us that what happens when you try to take away privileges from people, as the saying goes, those who forget history are doomed to repeat it. So I think that's an interesting comment, especially coming out of those stats that you shared, Kiran, those territories or countries that have bans, and of course the China example where it's a tiered approach.
2: Mm-hmm.
0: And I get what she's saying, because the thing is, if you try to take it away altogether, then you have that pull and tug, because especially as children become teenagers, then, you know, they might be thinking, well, I can't wait until I'm 16.
2: Yeah.
0: So that I have access to what I didn't have before.
2: Mm-hmm.
0: But I find that an interesting one. What do you think?
2: I would have said something, I think, last week on the show, which
0: okay.
2: is a proverb. I believe it's a proverb. The stricter the government, mm-hmm. the wiser the population. So with children, this could be it too. They might be saying, like you mentioned, why wait until I'm 16? They will find a way to get around it or to get those social media accounts. Their parents might not be aware of it,
0: mm-hmm.
2: and they might never be aware of it even after they pass that 16-year mark.
0: Mm-hmm.
2: So sometimes it's good to allow them to be children, but at the same time, you should also set boundaries and them adhering to your rules or what you go for, what you stand for in your house. Mm. Now, another thing I want to talk about, I really do want to talk about some of the positives of social media, because I think we would have delved into a lot of the negatives, but just going back to sleep deprivation, because this is, or going into that one, yeah, this is something or another thing that affects all of us, not just children under 16, whereby you're scrolling on social media endlessly, and before you know it, it's morning, you've been on your phone all the time.
0: I thought you said positives.
2: Right? I'm going there. I'm getting there. I'm getting there. Right? Yeah, but this is something too. Our children, they are known for doing this. If you don't put a stop to it, then they will continue doing this all the time or every night. I was sharing an example, or I did share an example last week, where I saw a video of a mom. She went into her daughter's room after she noticed that, you know, or she suspected that she was still up like after 10. And when she got into the room, she pretended as though she was sleeping, and she hid the phone under her pillow and she pretended to sleep. So what she did, she locked the door, took off the lights, and stood inside.
0: Yeah.
2: Inside of the room.
0: Mm-hmm.
2: So when she got up, turned on the lights, she saw her mom in the room. So she was, yeah, very surprised at that. So, you know, while we can pretend as though we're this strict parent or parents, our children will find some smart way to get around it. So sleep deprivation is another one. They have an exam in the morning, but they're on their phones.
0: Mm-hmm.
2: They have work to do. They don't want to do it. They're on their phones.
0: Mm-hmm.
2: You know, they might have to wake up early. You're telling them go to bed early so you can rise early. There's a saying that we use. Early to bed, early to wise. Makes a man healthy, wealthy, and wise. Or mm-hmm. makes a man healthy, wealthy, and
0: yeah.
2: wise. Yeah. I forgot that one. How did I forget? Yeah. So that's the saying there. But going into the positives now, we do have digital literacy. And so you can go on social media and find a lot of educational content. You have people that are doing math there. Of recent, I would have seen teachers going on social media, TikTok. They're like, okay, join the live. We'll do this syllabus or we'll cover this concept in math.
0: Yeah.
2: So you go on social media, you're there. Also, I would have seen during the CXC period or that examination period where people from different Caribbean countries would come out and say, okay, this is how I secured a grade 1 in mathematics. This was the method I used. You're on TikTok and you're learning these things. Even I was like, in my mind, I was like, if I had TikTok back then, I would have been getting all ones, because look at how you guys are getting it easy.
0: Mm.
2: Your teachers are on TikTok. They are sharing methods. The students are on TikTok, past students,
0: mm-hmm.
2: sharing methods of how they got straight A profiles in their examinations. And they're, you know, learning things. So it's good. And also, like I mentioned earlier, staying connected is a big one. You might have people overseas, family overseas. So you get to share a call or call them whenever, you know, they're available. And I know, you know, the zones are different. So while it is day here, it might be night over there. So, you know, you get that connection. So it's not that you're missing connection. You're able to talk with them or chat with them or see them, video call or send a message or a voice note. Technology allows us that.
0: Yeah, very interesting points there. And of course, I'm glad that we're balancing it out, because I think when it comes to technology and social media specifically, it sometimes gets a bad rap because some of the negatives are very prominent. We see that, we feel that, we hear about that very often. But we don't zero in so much on the positives. And I'm really happy that you mentioned the educational aspect, because the thing about social media is that so much more information than may have been available before is now at your fingertips.
2: Mm-hmm.
0: And that could be a good or a bad thing, depending on what that information is and what you do with it. But I love that example, actually, with teachers in particular, and this can go across the board. If you recognize that, that students, young people, are this is the space that they occupy and gravitate to, then the approach is to make use of that space to reach them with content that's helpful, that's edifying, that you know will make them rounded individuals and better individuals. And so it's not just all bad or thought of as all bad. I also like students sharing their journey. And I love that you said, you know, maybe if this was available in your time, you might have gotten some different results. And the thing is, people are able to access information these days that really, it's helpful. It's helpful. And so I think the argument for me is really not, should we do this or not? It's about, I think, okay, it's here, but how do we approach this in a way that's most effective? And does that result in us having a complete ban? Or is it a discussion at the level of, earlier in the conversation, you were saying, this is what happens in my home. Is it that parents want to be able to have a say, you know, regarding what happens with their children? Or is it a case where this is something that we need to do across the board? You know? Yeah. So I think it's that kind, that type of discussion. We've got another caller. Good morning.
2: Good morning.
3: Good morning to you and Mr. Grant again.
2: Hey, Mr. Grant.
3: I was trying to figure out something. Whether, if you could remember, we had an incident in this country where a child was deprived of him or her Nike boot, and the child did not get it, and she, he or she committed suicide. Could you remember that incident? It happened a couple of years ago. Not very long, about 5 years. Yeah, because his parents denied him of the Nike boot. And as a result of not getting the Nike boot, he hung himself. He committed suicide. Yeah.
0: Sounds vaguely
3: familiar. It was on public, it was on social media and all this other thing, man.
0: Yeah.
3: Yeah, oh yeah, I can't remember. So I don't know that this, I mean, it's not a bad idea with this phone thing, but then I don't know. Technically, it has to be actually tackled in a real, in a technical way, sophisticated way, in a smart way, so to speak. You understand?
0: Yeah.
3: To deprive the children under 16 not to have, not to be on social media.
0: Yeah.
3: And that is it, right? And that is my contribution. Thanks a lot. Right?
0: All right, Mr. Grant. Thank you.
3: Talent, yeah, take care, right? Bye-bye.
0: You as well, Mr. Grant. All right, 11 hours 38. Do you think that Guyana should ban children under 16 from having social media accounts? That's what we're talking about. Let's take this caller. Good morning.
5: Hey, Sarah.
0: Hey, Jameer.
5: Yes. It should be across the board.
0: Okay.
5: Because it's not helpful, if it's the government got to do it, it's not helpful with them alone.
0: Okay.
5: It got to be parents got to assist in it too. Concerned parents got to assist in it. And the technical part of it, we got to start from the top. We got to go to the makers them. They got to help.
0: Yeah.
5: From the top there. We got to make children YouTube though. They can make back one like that. And give them all like, learning content.
2: Yes,
5: but parents got fastest in it, so they can agree. And then on the other side, you hear the ban. Parents got to agree with it. So you make one bad job and done. It's protecting we babies, boy. Yeah, man. Yeah.
0: All right, Jameer, thanks for
5: again,
0: that.
5: Again, Mr. Grant, please, from the last one, let us know.
0: Yes, and we love it.
5: I think he was talking about law in the forest set.
0: Yes.
5: Yeah, well, the law is there, but it's for help you when things don't happen. The population is small. So we should try to look at it and help ourselves early. Because things could get worse. The law that handle it when things don't happen. Let me try for a right thing.
1: and protect we babies.
0: Hmm. All right.
1: All right.
0: Thanks so much for that, Jameer. And I agree that this is a discussion at several levels. Of course, I was just reminded of the suit back in March with Meta, and for they were actually found liable for endangering children, and evidence was produced that they deliberately ignored warnings and failed to enforce age restrictions. So I think this is and this is where this discussion kind of goes in different directions, because is it at the level of the parent? Is it parental control? Is it something that needs to happen at the level of the society? Of course, when you go to school, you have certain rules. I'm actually not sure what the climate is right now. Is it if students can have phones, but they can't use them during certain times or during class hours? Is this something that needs to happen at the societal level? Is it on the social media platforms to have certain kinds of restrictions? So I think all of that kind of comes into the conversation. But let's take this caller. Good morning.
1: Yes, Sarah.
0: Yes, Jameer, go ahead.
1: It should happen. Everybody got to get involved.
0: Mm-hmm.
1: The teachers, the nurses, mm-hmm. the police, all of them got to get involved. So we ain't getting nowhere with it.
0: Mm.
1: Yeah.
0: All right.
1: Yeah.
0: Thanks so much for sharing. All right. Already 11 hours 42. Do you think that Guyana should ban children under 16 years of age from having social media accounts? And the thing is, as with any tool, and this is what I always say whenever I use this tool analogy, there's nothing wrong with the tool itself. But it has to do with whose hands it's in, right? And what their intentions are. If you have a match or if you have a knife, it can be used for really good things. But if it's in the hand of a two-year-old, then it's more likely that it will create some damage. Let's take this caller. Good morning.
1: Good morning. Hi, Sarah.
0: Hey, Jameer.
1: It's me again.
0: Mm-hmm.
1: I really get involved, man, because it's protection for the babies again.
0: Yes, and I hear that loud and clear.
1: Yeah. We want just let happen at the government level,
0: mm-hmm.
1: and then it left in a way. I want everybody involved. And then we can go to the top, get involved.
0: Mm.
1: Right? I mean the makers. Yeah.
0: Mm-hmm.
1: Good. Now, if you left this thing up the way, when election time comes around, somebody gonna campaign on it. Mm-hmm. I can give you a YouTube vote for me. Me and I want to go that direction.
0: Mm.
1: Yes.
0: All right. Thanks for that, Jameer. All right. Jameer is very, very invested in this one. Do you think that Guyana should ban children under 16 from having social media accounts? Kieran, what are your thoughts at this point?
2: So I want to go back to Mr. Grant's comment, mm-hmm. his last comment he made about Nike, the Nike and the suicide stuff. But overall, you know, you'd have these unrealistic standards or expectations coming from social media. A lot of times we have curated content,
0: mm-hmm.
2: we have filtered images, and you have things that seem real, but they aren't. So for children to go on social media and see things that looks perfect,
0: mm-hmm.
2: it allows them to think that there is a possibility of this happening, when in reality,
0: mm-hmm.
2: there aren't any possibilities, actually. This is something that is put there for you to actually believe that it can happen, but it can't. So when you try to, and it doesn't come to the same result,
0: mm-hmm.
2: you get angry at yourself. For example, let's say I'm not sure
0: or dissatisfied with your life.
2: Right. I'm not sure of the example directly that Mr. Grant talked about with mm-hmm. that child that committed suicide, but just based off of, you know, that this comparison trap that we can usually fall in,
0: mm-hmm.
2: where we're seeing people and we like what we see, and we're like, okay, I want to be like this person. I want to look like this person. This person has a nice body or shape. I want to have this shape. This person's face is smooth. I want to have this.
0: Mm-hmm.
2: And it could be filter. All of it could be filter.
0: Mm-hmm.
2: So when you are working yourself off, they might sell you a product mm-hmm. and say this is what they use, and you use it, you don't get the same result. What do you do? You tend to say, well, okay, I think something is wrong with me. Mm-hmm. I think this is a fault of mine.
0: Mm-hmm.
2: And it's not. It's just that they're selling you something. They have to promote it because they're being paid for it.
0: Mm-hmm.
2: But as a child, you would not know that this is how things work.
0: Yeah.
2: So now you're left in the shell and you're, you know, comparing yourself to other people and saying things about yourself that you should not be saying, failing to realize that social media isn't necessarily real.
0: Reality. Yeah.
2: Right? So it creates, you know, unrealistic standards. So we should really, really strive to, you know, help our children understand social media and how it works, because it's never exactly what it seems. But I want to go back to a positive, because I do believe TikTok, especially, just one of the platforms, TikTok has stopped being an app that we go to dance. Because if you remember, in 2020 when TikTok went viral, I mean, it was out since 2019 thereabout, but it was that family dance that everybody was doing, maybe count me something, and then it had this next one with I'm a savage. And,
0: oh
2: da, da, da, da,
0: my goodness.
2: And we were all back in time,
0: oh,
2: you know, going down
0: right
2: lane.
0: Back.
2: Right. But now it has become an app that people go to blow up. Musicians are using the app.
0: Mm.
2: You have creatives using the app. Everybody's using the app to promote something
0: mm-hmm.
2: and get followers. And I've seen teachers, like I mentioned before, teachers going on the app, sharing strategies that they use to help their children.
0: Mm-hmm, mm-hmm.
2: I've seen something very commendable over the past few weeks. There was a sir in Jamaica
0: mm-hmm.
2: and he had some Form 5 students. They recently graduated, and they would take his phone and they would record themselves and so on. And when they did that, he would post it, like everything that they do. They would tease sir, and they were like, sir, tell us about this or about that. And they when they went on an interview, TVJ sent for them for an interview
0: mm-hmm.
2: and these children related how sir is usually a breath of fresh air. You would talk to them about things that are affecting them, and they wish more teachers were like him
0: mm-hmm.
2: and, you know, things like those. Like when you go on social media, you see those stories, you are propelled to do great things. You're like, okay, I want to be a great representation just like sir. I want to do this. And other than that, you know, you have teachers posting strategy. I've seen a teacher post about how she teaches her class to learn to read.
0: Mm-hmm.
2: And I, you know, all my life or years of teaching, I've never found a strategy as unique as that. I mean, I've had my strategies
0: mm-hmm.
2: and they worked. But I loved that one. So now I'm thinking, let's see, if I were still there, I would have probably taken that strategy and use it. I mean, it can be accessible to everybody. So you might go on social media and you might say, you know what? I am doing algebra in this form, but this teacher is doing it in another method or using another method. And it's actually easier.
0: Mm.
2: And I think I can adapt that and do it. So it creates that, it is that space where you can learn and
0: mm-hmm.
2: also share. And also our children, let's say we allow them to express themselves in or on social media, let's say TikTok, and I'm just referring to TikTok because that's where most of the action happens anyway. So TikTok, you go on TikTok and you see children there. They might love art, so they do a few paintings and they put it out there. And people are like, oh, you're talented, you should do this. A big brand might come and say, oh, great, I want to sponsor you. I want you to be featured on this show. I want you to do this. I want you to come on this program or share this about your artwork. You might be a singer and you've been singing all your life, but nobody knows you. You go on TikTok, you do a few songs. And from that, you have parents as well. I've seen a lot of children who did great things on those social media platforms that allowed their parents to benefit from it. So you have parents benefiting from this. Let's say your child is gifted. He or she could probably sing, dance, act. They go on social media, they do all of those things. somebody from some major company sees them and they're like, I want your child to play this role.
0: Mm.
2: And by then your life is set just by you going on social media.
0: Mm. Let's take this caller. Good morning.
6: Good morning. Why are you keeping me off for the last 10 minutes or so?
0: Say that.
6: I said, why you keep cutting me off for the last 10 minutes or so?
0: No.
6: You're not answering me.
0: We were not cutting you off. We're so happy that you got through.
6: Oh, you're happy.
0: Absolutely.
6: Now, what's the reason that people are, or the government or individual are suggesting that you not put this, or you put the age limit to children getting on the end? What is the purpose of it?
0: That's a good question.
6: It don't make sense.
0: Okay.
6: Because the children are learning every dysfunctionality and right there in the house, in the home, with the parents. The government is making laws to break statutory laws, to facilitate criminal activities and promote activities with children and trying to protect them. Whoever suggested it. And they know the children are doing every dysfunction that's going on. They're letting it right there in the home. Right there in the homes, they're learning it right there. Somebody's messing with my phone. I don't know if they're doing it from your end when I call you, because I know those things can be done. It can be done from right in your place there. When I call, there's a delay in my words and what's not. I know it can be done. Anyway, what's the purpose of it? It doesn't make sense. Mr. Jameer, if you encounter some of the children that I just encounter, that the police, the dysfunctional police, now you got a set of dysfunctional parents, people in dysfunction, in the dysfunctional police force. Why they are doing, I don't know why somebody's doing this with my friend. With my phone.
0: We're hearing you very clearly, though.
6: You're hearing me very clearly?
0: Yes.
6: And when I talk to you, I'm hearing somebody's messing with the phone. I'm getting a delay in speech, like if somebody's listless when they're talking. When I'm talking to you, that's what I'm getting. Anyway, why is it that the government is trying, or who want to try to, whatever it is? You have no idea what goes on there with these children. Absolutely no I die. No, I never said I die, but I hear I die. Anyway, you have no absolute idea what goes on with these children. Mr. Jameer, you want them to do certain to protect your grandchildren. I understand it. But if you know what goes on there with other people, when you send the police, you got these children children and parents with psychotic behavior. Some of them are psychopaths, and they should be in the children's jail, and they're being protected by the police at all costs. Why? And government officials, why? Because many of them got vested interest in the individuals that got the parents doing what they're doing. And if they're exposed, the children are going to say, and the parents are going to talk out who really got them doing certain things. I'm still getting not my word being pronounced properly. It's sounding like I'm getting a stroke when I talk to you.
0: But we're hearing you clearly all along.
6: You're hearing me clearly?
0: Mm-hmm.
6: It doesn't make sense with what they're doing. When you send and call the police, they send them from the office. On the 8th, I send and call the police for the children next day. The pelting next door. When the police come, they can send them. They just lie and say they come and they don't come. They come this year for the first time. They ain't cool year last year. They ain't come. And they left in the common. They ain't reaching my house.
0: All right, Miss Deborah, right? We've got to bring the curtain down.
6: They're not reaching my home. When the police come, the police come tell me, you ain't going nowhere. Stay right there.
0: All right, Miss Deborah, like we've got to bring the curtain
6: like
0: down.
6: Wife, daughter, or children. All or right.
0: So sorry about that, but of course we've got to bring the curtain down on this one. We've been talking about social media and of course whether you think Guyana should ban children under 16 from having social media accounts. Very interesting comments coming through today. Kausalia said good morning, listening from Rainy Canal number 2. Have a blessed day and a great weekend to you as well, my dear. This person says hi, it's been a while. I trust that you're well. As it relates to the question, I strongly believe social media should be banned for children under 16 because the potential harms outweigh the benefits during a critical stage of development. He says children and young teenagers are still developing emotionally and cognitively, and as such, this makes them more vulnerable to cyberbullying, online predators, misinformation, and addictive platform designs. Most importantly, what many fail to capture is that excessive social media use has also been linked to increased anxiety, depression, poor self-esteem, disrupted sleep, and reduced academic performance. As such, in my view, banning until age 16 would give young people more time to develop healthy social skills, emotional resilience, and critical thinking before navigating the pressures of online platforms. I will acknowledge while social media can provide educational and social benefits, these can be accessed through safer, supervised digital environments. Protecting children's mental health, privacy, and overall well-being justifies restricting access until they are mature enough to use social media responsibly. And this is from Muhammad Sharik. Listen, Muhammad, you just captured everything and summed it all up. But this person also says they have to go outside and connect with nature. I think that's when you said touching grass, Kieran. He also says don't let dance around the thing. It's required parental and guidance control. When at school, the teacher is the stand-in parent. All right. So that's where we're going to bring the curtain down for today. Thank you so much for all of the comments today. Kieran, 10 seconds.
2: Well, like anything, there are pros and cons.
0: For sure.
2: So it's still debatable.
0: I think so. Mm-hmm. And I think it will be an ongoing debate. But I do believe that Muhammad kind of captured it. I'm not going to say, I mean, he said that the cons outweigh the pros, and I see where he's going with that. But I think this is definitely something that we can continue to talk about. You guys have a great rest of the day and, of course, a fabulous weekend. We'll be back with you on Monday at 11 hours with another great topic. Bye-bye.
2: Bye.

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2: With the headlines, I'm Trace Romalo. Good day. Guyana has recorded improved performances at this year's National Grade 6 assessment in all four subject areas compared with last year. The results announced by the Ministry of Education today showed signs in English, mathematics, science, and social studies, with more students achieving scores of 50% or higher. Construction of the 23-kilometer Versailles to Parika four-lane highway in Region 3 is set to begin after contracts were signed for the project. The Central Housing and Planning Authority says contractors are expected to mobilize within the next 14 days, with construction scheduled to be completed with over 24 months. The University of Guyana has shortlisted five finalists for the position of Vice Chancellor following a recruitment process that attracted 27 applicants. Chancellor Sir Ronald Saunders says interviews and public lectures will be held before a final appointment is made. He also announced that a three-person management team will oversee the university after the current Vice Chancellor's contract ends on July 31, pending the appointment of her successor. 11 orphanages across Guyana will receive year-long support under Phase 5 of First Lady Aria Ali's Adopt an Orphanage initiative. The sponsorship will cover essential expenses, including utilities, repairs, transportation, healthcare services, and recreational activities. Now for news outside our borders. Regional leaders and stakeholders have reaffirmed their commitment to reparatory justice at the CARICOM Reparations Forum, highlighting CARICOM 10-point plan, which calls for measures including formal apologies, investment in education and healthcare, cultural restoration, and debt cancellation. And that's the news to the moment.
0: The news came to you with the compliments of NCN.
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Well, thank you so much for sticking around on Vibes 100.1 FM. 20 minutes after that 12 o'clock hour, welcome on down to the Vibes Lounge. It's the weekend, you guys. What are your plans for the weekend? What are you munching on right now? 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

If you're celebrating your big day today, happy birthday to you. Wishing you all the best on your plus one. It is July 10, 2026, and yes, July is flying by pretty fast. Yeah, this month is going at with a speed or at a rate. Well, congratulations are in order for all our students or pupils who, you know, sat the National Grade 6 assessment. I know the results are going to be coming out pretty shortly. So look out for those results. It's Friday, a great day to celebrate, you know, our young ones, our young stars. So ensure you treat them today. It's Friday, it's the weekend. Let's have fun.

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0: 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While you're living, you feel love life. And then you make the morning enough, you will feel nice. And here goes to
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2: 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It is Friday, July 10, and this is your quick minute of the biggest news in pop culture. Well, first up, actress Megan Good is setting the record straight. A photo of her with a baby bump went viral online, making everybody think she was pregnant. But don't believe everything you see. It turns out the picture is completely fake, made by artificial intelligence. Sources close to Megan say she is definitely not expecting. Next up, hip-hop star Nicki Minaj made a surprise trip to Washington, D.C. She attended a lunch at the White House Rose Garden, where President Trump praised her in front of the crowd. She later posted a photo from the Oval Office calling herself the White House Barbie. And finally, music mogul Jermaine Dupri is going to court. He just filed a massive $18 million lawsuit against Sony Music. Dupri claims the company has been hiding and underpaying his royalties for his record label. So definitely going all the way back to the 90s. And that's what we're tracking right now. This has been Now Trending. Keep it locked in to Vibes FM for more great music and some more updates.

Well, this station had linked people from all wrong, you know. Remember Navin from Monrepo? I remember Avinash from Chatumago. What about them Glasgow boy from Glasgow, Hozororo, Isano, and Mokomoko? You got to call everybody, man. This is one big thing.

Young Bill Rogers on the radio right now. It's My Life. After all, it's Friday. And sure you enjoy yourself and enjoy the weekend. This is where I take my leave for today. But wishing you all an awesome and safe weekend. Ensure you do something that your future self will be proud of. Do something fun this weekend. Look out for your neighbors. Take care of your family, your friends. Look out for your strong friends as well. And remember to be safe out there. Be safe on our roadways if you're going to be outside. And remember to be kind, all right? Because kindness is what? A reflection of who you are. So enjoy, but be safe. I'll be back with you on Monday for another edition of City Buzz right here on Vibes FM.

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This is, you know, Vibes Trending right here with your favorite friend, Fuchsia. So stay tuned and don't go anywhere. I know my-

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1: 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Don't miss out on the excitement as we explore the lives, challenges, and achievements of young people across the country. 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
2: Hi there, I'm Woman Carver Elgin, station at Traffic Headquarters of Leary. According to Section 76.1 of the Motor Vehicles and Road Traffic Act, Chapter 5102, the rules of the road are: all vehicles must keep to the left or near side of the road. While driving a vehicle, when meeting another vehicle traveling in the opposite direction, you must keep well to the left or near side of the road. When being overtaken, you must keep to the left or near side of the road. You should not, therefore, except when you intend to overtake or turn right, drive along the middle of the road.
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If you're celebrating your anniversary, happy anniversary to you and your loved one.

all the gal them from Belladrum, all the man them from Hope Tongue, all the gal them from Rising Sun, and everybody from Kingston. Well, look at Tory. You ever hear radio like a this before? Me not think so, you know. 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
1: 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I'll be a listen, Vibes FM.

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I've been at change from Vibes FM.

Stay locked on to the station, guys. It is 14 hours 55 on the clock, and here's where I take my leave. Continue to enjoy the rest of the show. Don't forget, stay tuned, because Miss Anuka Langhorne will give you a great afternoon into the evening show right here on 100.1 Vibes FM. So take care of yourselves now.

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2: With the news at this time, I am Onika Langhorn Eno. Education Minister Sonia Perak says the 2026 National Grade 6 Assessment, NGSA, results are the strongest ever recorded in Guyana's history. Speaking at the official announcement at the Arthur Chung Conference Center, Minister Perak highlighted that this year's performance not only surpassed previous years, but also exceeded regional benchmarks. Hundreds of rice farmers in Region 6 have begun receiving their relief checks today as part of the distribution exercise spearheaded by Agriculture Minister Zulfikar Mustafa. Some 1,484 farmers are expected to benefit from more than $862.9 million. A 20-year-old construction worker has been remanded to prison after being charged with the murder of 27-year-old Narish Sicharan of Williamsburg, Quarantine. Parmeshwar Lionel appeared before the Wim Magistrates Court on Friday and was remanded until July 31. The Transport and Harbors Department has announced that only vehicles with a maximum gross weight of 20 tons will be allowed on the Perika Supanam ferry service. This weight restriction, TNHD noted, is to ensure the safe operation of the loading link span bridge while rehabilitation works continue at the Perika ferry stelling. And internationally, a 26-year-old man has been arrested on suspicion of murder following the death of former UK politician Anne Widdecombe. Police say the incident is not being treated as terrorism and investigations are ongoing. And that's the news to the moment.
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3: From Karakara to Yarakabra. Well, we want the good people them to, you know, from good hope, from good success, from good fortune, from good intent. We call upon all the family them from Blueberry Hill to Richmond Hill to Pine Hill to What Is Man Hill to Yeovil, Rasville, Atlanticville. 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
0: It is now 15 hours 3 and we have the album of the day for you. After this, we'll be right back.

A very good day to you and welcome to Album of the Day. On this program, we put the spotlight on our artists and our music of yesteryear. Music that have touched and influenced our lives. On today's program, we have Guyanese musical icon, Johnny Critchlow Braffitt, known as Johnny Braff, who was born in Station Street, Kitty. Johnny Braff rose to fame when Vivian Lee of Ace Records heard him singing at the Astor Cinema and decided to produce and record his music. Braff went on to perform internationally in London, Canada, Mexico, and at Madison Square Garden in the USA. His contributions to Guyanese music, particularly during the 1960s and 70s, established him as an icon of the 60s and 70s music scene and a lasting cultural figure. On today's program, we feature music from his album titled Johnny Braff Sings for Independence. The album was released in May 1966. All the songs on the album were written by Johnny Braff and Vivian Lee. The recording engineer was Dennis King. Here is Johnny Braff, backed by the Telstars, with It Burns Inside, Anything He Can Do, I Can Do Better, and A Shower of Tears.

You're listening to Album of the Day, and today we are featuring the music of Johnny Braff, one of Guyana's musical icons, from his album Johnny Braff Sings for Independence. Among the awards he has received is the Guyana Folk Festival 2002 Wordsworth Makanju Award, and he was also awarded the Medal of Service in May 2019. We continue now with some more music from Johnny Braff. Here is I Wonder What's Got Me, Neville, Loneliness, and The Train. He was backed by Bumble and The Saints.

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All she could have done was sit around and cry. Then came a burst of passion from her lips. 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Nevertheless, my man is gonna be, and nothing like you can make him pray for me. 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Oh,

On today's program of Album of the Day, you have been listening to the music of Guyanese musical icon, Johnny Critchlow Braffitt, known as Johnny Braff, who was born in Station Street, Kitty, and who went on to perform internationally. We leave you now with Memories of Love and Please Answer Me. He was accompanied by Bumble and the Saints. I am Colin Charles.

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I'll never forget you. How could I forget the sweet memories of love?

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1: 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You know, like how we say, go one big thing. 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That we mean.

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1: I'll play your game. You heard me.
0: We had album of the day for you earlier on.
1: Away.
0: And we're gonna continue with a reggae hour.
1: You, that I don't care and I don't need you. But you never see me crying. No inside.
0: Today will be a wonderful, wonderful day. This afternoon will be a great afternoon.
1: For you, in spite of it all.
0: I am Onika Langhorn Eno, and I'll be with you until 19 hours.
1: Too happy, I can't pretend each time I see you.
0: This one is called Anything For You by Wayne Wonder.
1: But he never see me crying.
0: Kind of old, but
1: I feel like dying. I hope you find someone
0: powerful.
1: You, someone who care and never leave.
0: 15 hours, 38.
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0: 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We're gonna have some fun this afternoon.
1: I'll give you
0: as we enter into the weekend.
1: What I should
0: stay with us
1: to make
0: great music coming your way.
1: I can't pretend it.
0: Don't forget, we have a funk segment, a patriotic segment,
1: you, but you never see me crying.
0: Our pop segment.
1: I feel like

The Guyana Police Force is advising all motorists attending the West Indies versus New Zealand one-day international to take note of the following traffic arrangements after the match. Immediately following the game, the Greenfield Access Road will operate as a double-lane eastbound route only to help speed up the departure of patrons from the venue. Traffic ranks will be stationed along the route to direct motorists and keep vehicles moving safely and efficiently. Drivers are also reminded to park responsibly. Please do not block roadways, obstruct traffic, or ignore road markings. Vehicles found parked unlawfully will be towed. Owners of towed vehicles can collect them from the Providence Police Station, Diamond Police Station, or the Highway Patrol Base after paying the required fees. The Guyana Police Force is asking all road users to follow the directions of officers on duty. Traffic management technology will also be used to identify and prosecute traffic offenders. Your cooperation is appreciated as authorities work to ensure the safety and convenience of everyone attending these international cricket fixtures. So just take note of that. 15:49. 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The voice of Deville.

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Coming up at 16 hours 2. Authentic. It's our funk segment. This kind of plastic. See, I got big plans. Are you flipping the wife from now your husband? She said, what is it you like? And you were listening to Reggae Hour. Nothing, I love you just the way you are. So stay with us.

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2: 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Want to say congratulations to our NGSA students. You've done well. And we are proud of you. 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

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Here's another traffic update for you. The Guyana Police Force is advising motorists that the Greenfield Access Road is now closed to westbound traffic between Gate 3 and the Providence Public Road. Once you woke up late in the morning, like all vehicles exiting Gate 3 must travel east along the Greenfield Access Road. Motorists attending the match are encouraged to use the eastern carriageway of the East Bank Public Road for parking. Please note that parking is strictly prohibited on both road shoulders between Red Road and the Greenfield Access Road. To help reduce congestion, drivers are encouraged to use the following alternative routes. For northbound and southbound travel, use the Heroes Highway. If you're traveling to Georgetown, Ogle, or the East Coast, access the Heroes Highway via Red Road. So if you are inside, motorists heading to Mocha Farm or Little Diamond should use the Windsor Estate Access Road. Those traveling east can use the Greenfield Access Road to connect with the Windsor Estate Access Road and the Heroes Highway. Residents of Eccles are advised to use the Heroes Highway for both northbound and southbound travel. Commuters traveling to the East

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Stay with us. We'll be right back after these messages.

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2: 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Like, if the thing, whole thing mix up. 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

0: 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It's our patriotic segment. Yes, Adrian Dutchin with Born and Grow. And I was born and grew right here in Guyana.
1: Hello, hello, hello, hello. 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
0: 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Of course, we are one people, one nation, one destiny.
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0: 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Your first stop is Fort Island, where you will discover historic Dutch colonial ruins, including the old Court of Policy. Next, explore Bartica, the well-known riverfront town often referred to as the gateway to Guyana's interior.
1: There's no place like home, sweet home. 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
0: 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The tour also includes Kaik Overall, home to the remains of a 17th century Dutch fort located at the meeting point of three rivers. Guests will then enjoy time at Aruwai Resort, where a day pass provides access to the resort's facilities, including its swimming pool. The final stop is Barakara Falls, a peaceful rainforest waterfall that's perfect for a refreshing swim.
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Let me shout out, welcome to my home, home. Of course, this will be an exciting tour. My home, home, my home, my home. 16 hours, 37. Home. My home, Guyana. Welcome to my home, home, my home, my home. You're listening to Vibes Ignite. I want to say good afternoon to all our listeners here in Guyana and abroad. And again, congratulations to NGSA students.

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3: Well, this station had linked people from all wrong, you know. Remember Navin from Monrepo? I remember Avinash from Chatumago. What about them Glasgow by from Glasgow, Hozororo, Isano, and Mokomoko? You got to call everybody, man. 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

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This one is called Gil Backa by Sonia Singh. 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Depending on the tour schedule, guests will also visit either Aruwai Resort or Sloth Island. 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The time is now 16 hours 52. Yes, it's still our patriotic segment where we feature only Guyanese artists. And if you've just tuned in, you're listening to Vibes 100.1 FM. Stay with us. More great music coming your way.

And you know, we must have a word of the day. And that word is success. A simple word, but it means a whole lot. Success begins with the decision to keep moving, even when the path is not easy. And our words of reflection for you are... Now and again, having little fun. She doesn't care if the fun and bitch. Accomplishing a goal through dedication and hard work is achievement. 16 hours 56. Joanna, for the morning, come and give me hope, Joanna. Give me hope, Joanna, by Eddie Grant. Coming up at 17 hours 2. So pop segment. So don't go anywhere. Stay with us right here in Vibes 100.1 FM. And we know that you're gonna have a wonderful weekend. Hi,

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2: 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When you come back, you see Vibes FM. You understand what I tell you? All the gal them from Belladrum. All the man them from Hope Tongue. All the gal them from Rising Sun. And everybody from Kingston. Well, look at Tory. You ever hear radio like a this before? Me not think so, you know. This is what we call Vibes FM.
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17 hours 13. Cricket fans are in for an exciting series as the West Indies take on New Zealand in a 50-over day, night, one-day international series at the Providence National Stadium. The first one-day international will be played on Saturday, July 11th. The second one-day international is scheduled for Monday, July 13th. The series concludes with the third one-day international on Thursday, July 16, 2026. Tickets are available at the following prices. The grass mound is $1,400. The green stand is $2,000. The red stand is also $2,000. For those looking for a premium experience, tickets for the party stand are $40,000. Don't miss the opportunity to watch international cricket right here in Guyana. Everybody.

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It is now 17 hours 15. Rihanna with Pundi Replay on Vibes 100.1 FM. It's our pop segment. And you're listening to Vibes Ignite. If you're celebrating your birthday today, I want to say happy birthday to you. Makila, happy birthday in advance. You are one of our faithful listeners, and we thank you. Your birthday is tomorrow. And thank you for spending it here in Guyana with us. Makila, enjoy your day. And for those who are celebrating with her, I want to say special birthday greetings to you. Send a special birthday greetings to you. And for those who are happy wedding anniversary to those who are celebrating today, if you are, I wish you many, many more years together. If you've recently graduated, congratulations. It's graduation ceremony season. And excitement is definitely in the air. I want to say congratulations to our NGSA students. We are so proud of you. As you take another step forward. If you are about to graduate, congratulations in advance. If you're celebrating any other type of success, congratulations as well. 17 hours, 17. Here comes Beyonce with Ring the Alarm. Stick around. More music coming your way.

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first break. 17 hours 56 on Vibes 100.1 FM. Coming up at 18 hours, we have the news for you, followed by the quiet spark. Our word of the day is success. Success begins with the decision to keep moving, even when the path is not easy. Accomplishing a goal through dedication and hard work is achievement. That's words of reflection. Stay with us.

0: I am Sergeant 22279 Trotz, stationed at Traffic Headquarters Ivleri, attached to the Education section. I would like to inform the general public on the safe uses of the road on foot. On our roads in Guyana, pedestrians are one of the leading categories of road users that are killed yearly. It is important for pedestrians to understand the safe uses of sidewalks and footpaths when using the road. According to Guyana's Road Traffic Code, where there is a footpath or sidewalk available, use them. While using footpaths or sidewalks, ensure not to walk closely to the curb. If there is a footpath or a sidewalk that is not available at the time, ensure to walk on the right-hand side of the road facing the oncoming traffic. A school procession or a organization procession that cannot use a sidewalk or footpath should walk on the left-hand side of the road to the nearest side. Ensure that you have a lookout to the front of the procession. Whilst walking during the hours of darkness, you should ensure that you carry a white light to the front of the procession and a red reflector to the rear.
1: The time is now 18 hours.
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3: With the headlines, I'm Tracy Romalo. Good evening. Guyana has recorded its best ever performance at the National Grade 6 Assessment, with a record 20 pupils from schools across the country sharing the top position after each earned 484.52 marks. Education Minister Sonia Parag credited the historic achievement to sustained investment in the education sector by the People's Progressive Party Civic Administration, noting that this year's results surpassed previous national performances and exceeded regional benchmarks. Meanwhile, President Irfan Ali has extended congratulations to the pupils for their outstanding performance at the National Grade 6 Assessment, reminding them that this milestone marks the start of their educational journey. The head of state encouraged them not to let their NGSE results define their future, but to view their achievement as the gateway to new adventures and opportunities as they prepare to enter secondary school in the new academic year. Hundreds of rice farmers in Region 6 have begun receiving their relief checks today as part of the distribution exercise. Some 1,484 farmers are expected to benefit from more than $862.9 million. The Ministry of Public Works will begin repairs to the southern carriageway of the Rupert Craig Highway between Ogle and the University of Guyana Road on Monday after signs of structural deterioration were detected. According to the ministry, the works will be carried out outside peak traffic hours to minimize disruption to commuters. Now for news outside our borders. CARICOM heads of government have reaffirmed their commitment to supporting Haiti's efforts to restore security, strengthen democratic institutions, and return to constitutional governance. During their 51st regular meeting in St. Lucia, the regional leaders welcomed progress made by the Haitian government in improving national security and advancing preparations for free and credible elections. And that's the news to the moment.
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1: Jaja, I'm my closest friend, Jaja King.
0: You reached an important milestone in your educational journey.
1: Jehovah Jireh.
0: Preparing for the examination required months of studying, completing assignments, attending lessons, and giving your very best. So whether your results matched your expectations or not, you have every reason to be proud of the effort you invested. Success is measured not only by grades, but also by determination, discipline, and the courage to keep moving forward.
1: Jaja free.
0: 18 hours for
1: you're my closest friend, Jaja.
0: Welcome to the Quiet Spark, a moment with me, Unika Langhorn Eno. A time of soft songs, soulful stories, and just enough fire to light your evening. Even the softest voice can light your evening. And our topic, congratulations to our NGSA students. Congratulations to my niece. She has done exceptionally well. And we expected that. Well, I won't say any more for now. Congratulations, Radiance. We are so, so proud of you. Excellent performance.
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0: 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We are celebrating our students.

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0: Congratulations again.
1: Let's all unite. It's time we live.
0: We also recognize the people who supported you

and moments when lessons seemed difficult. Guess what? You made it. Even so, you continued learning, asking questions, and improving one step at a time. It's time to live as one. Congratulations to our NGSA students. 18 hours 11.

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It is now 18 hours 15. Garnet Silk, Lord, watch over our shoulders.

0: Congratulations to our NGSA students. We're celebrating them this evening.
1: 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Just try.
0: And of course, you've tried.
2: Times, there are so many tests. Put your best foot forward and don't worry.
0: And we are proud of you.
2: When you feel like,
0: and I'll say it again, we are proud of you. The main fact that you sat and you did what you had to do is definitely a step forward. Every chapter you studied and every challenge you faced help you grow.
2: The best thing in life.
0: Not only as a student, but also as a young person developing confidence.

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Congratulations to our students, our NGSA students. So tell me what we wait. And this song is dedicated to you.

0: 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And behind every student is a circle of encouragement. 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
5: 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This correct. 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
6: The answer is we got to evolve, bro. If we want to keep up with what's happening in our world, we have to be able to give people news now. One of the things our CEO here at NCN says a lot of the time is that the deadline for news is no longer at 6 o'clock.
5: Yeah.
6: It is right now.
5: It's right
6: and
5: now.
6: We have to be able to answer that question. 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
0: 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On the Quiet Spark segment, we are celebrating our NGSA students. Congratulations to all of you. And you will definitely rise again.

And we thank you, family members, friends, and castmates who played a role by sharing words of encouragement and celebrating each small victory along the way. Make it better. To every person who believed in these children, thank you. For us to try. Your kindness, patience, and commitment have made a massive difference.

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Congratulations to our students. It's our Quiet Spark segment. You tune to Vibes 100.1 FM. Results Day can bring many different emotions. So we talked all night about some students celebrate the school they hoped to attend. Others may feel disappointed because things didn't turn out exactly as planned. But guess what? If you're feeling discouraged, remember this. One examination does not define your future. Many successful people reached their goals by remaining focused, continuing to learn, and making the most of every experience. Secondary school is a fresh beginning filled with new subjects, new friendships, and exciting discoveries. Wherever you begin that journey, your attitude, determination, and willingness to learn will help shape your future. As you prepare for secondary school, remember that learning never stops. So if we get the big jobs, and always be willing to ask questions. Treat your teachers with respect. Very important. Another important point. Choose friends who encourage positive choices. Take part in sports, music, science, debating, or other activities that allow your talents to shine. Oh, I love this. As our lives change from whatever, we will still be friends forever. Every new experience will help you discover more about yourself and prepare you for the years ahead. 18 hours 46. And we're so excited for you, our students. Congratulations, Guyana. Congratulations to my niece. You have done exceptionally well. We are so, so proud of you. Radiance. And Auntie has something for you. Will we think about tomorrow like we think about now? Can we survive? It's a Quiet Spark segment. Congratulations to our NGSA students. M&M.

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You tuned to Vibes 100.1 FM. Congratulations to our NGSA students. And it's time to be happy. You have done well and you must be celebrated. Here comes Pharrell with Happy. Pharrell Williams.

18 hours 53. Yes, we're celebrating our NGSA students. You have done well. Thank you for making us proud. So to every NGSA student listening this evening, believe in yourself. The song is called When You Believe by Mariah Carey and Whitney Houston. When you believe, the hope is full. Celebrate what you've accomplished, but don't stop there. Who knows what miracle? Continue reading, continue learning, continue showing kindness. And continue setting goals for the future. You will win, you believe. Remember that your dreams are valuable, and each new school year brings fresh lessons, exciting discoveries, and countless chances to grow. I love that. And let us tell you this. Walk into secondary school with confidence. Curiosity. And a willingness to give your very best. Congratulations again. 18 hours 55. It's a Quiet Spark segment. On this Friday, July 10, 2026, you tune to Vibes 100.1 FM.

We once again extend heartfelt congratulations to every NGSA student across Guyana. 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Continue building your knowledge, treating others with respect, and believing in the abilities that make you unique. A new chapter is about to begin, filled with fresh experiences, great friendships, and exciting goals to pursue. 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Thank you for listening. 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We are proud of you. 18 hours 59. Have a wonderful, wonderful evening, everyone. God bless you. Have a safe weekend. Remember, you are important. 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